0: I knew it. Yeah, that's the big hit from Taylor Swift. I knew it. I knew you. Song number two this week. You can also find it on the Toy Story 5 music soundtrack. It's a good song. I finally got inside the movie. It's cute. Yeah, very emotional. But those are Toy Story movies. They're great to see. Kane Brown before that with song number three and Woman. So, we still got the number one song to go and the big hit from this time last year. Next.
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0: He got his big start on TikTok, publishing some songs on there. People loved it. And then he made it with a record deal. Naismith, Fix What You Didn't Break, number one this time last year.
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0: He's not going anywhere. He's sticking around for another week. We're talking about Morgan Wallen, don't we? Number one this week on the Top 30 Countdown.

0: That's the number one hit this week again from Morgan Wallen. And Don't We, it's the seventh number one hit off that album, The Problem. And a funny phenomenon hat right now. If you go to a Morgan Wallen concert, people are dressing up like him. You know, cut off sleeves, got a mullet going on. Yeah, and he thinks it's awesome.
1: What have I started?
2: Well, I mean, I was happy about it because I love it. I love just being this way. So, it's cool to see that other people do, too. You know, it's not like, oh, this guy's weird dressing like that, you know. But it really wasn't something that I intended to cause.
1: The revolution you were saying.
2: It was not something. I wasn't, like, planning anything. I just wanted to give it a shot, and then it turned into something.
0: Yeah, just like that. The Morgan Wallen momentum. So you got to grow a mullet and cut the sleeves off your shirt. And you can, too, be like Morgan Wallen. Again, number one this week on the Top 30 Countdown. 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Hey, it's Rod West. Thanks for the ride.
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0: Country 104.9, 528. On a Monday morning, Matt and I are always catching up, talking about what we did. I watched Obsession this weekend. Obsession is that big movie from earlier in the year. It was less than $1 million to make. I think $750K was the budget, but it's made like $500 million. It's made a ton of money.
1: Wow, just good storytelling.
0: Just good storytelling. Kind of messed up, though. If you don't have real young kids, if you got kids who are like, they're just adults, like 16, 17, 18, or maybe a little older, this is a good movie to watch with them. It is messed up.
1: Is there any love scenes? That was always awkward.
0: Nothing serious, no.
1: Yeah,
0: kind of a brief one, but it's in the middle of a whole bunch of messed up stuff going on, so it's not that weird. It's not as weird as the love scenes that were in movies when you and I were growing up.
1: Yeah, there'd be like full out love scenes. It's like, I'm going to go to the fridge now.
0: From different angles, and there's music, and it was long. It felt long anyways. No, this isn't that.
1: And you just sit there in silence with your parents, and you're all watching it.
0: And you're all trying not to say anything weird.
1: Yeah.
0: Be weird about it. You just want it to be over. Yeah, this isn't that. This one lasts like 5 seconds. And again, there's so much weird stuff going on. Watch Obsession's messed up. Here's Josh Ross, Single Again.

Country 104.9, 532. Could see some light rain this morning. Nothing serious. Cloud cover is going to clear out by lunchtime. Going to be a high of 24 today. Tim and the Glory Boys coming up. Here's Carrie Underwood, Blown Away. It's Mornings with Matt and Fatty.

0: 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It is 5:36. When you were growing up, did you ever watch Discovery Channel, watch animals hunt other animals?
1: Oh, I thought you were going to say, ask me if I watched them mate. But yeah, I've seen them hunt and mate.
0: Yeah, me and my dad used to watch the lions hunting the gazelles and the water buffaloes all the time. It was great. It was one of my earliest memories. Loved watching it.
1: Like, were you rooting for the animal to be killed?
0: No, I just liked seeing the hunt.
1: Yeah,
0: it's life or death.
1: Yeah.
0: It's the animal kingdom. It's crazy.
1: I was always rooting for the animal to get away.
0: Why?
1: But you knew that wasn't going to happen or they wouldn't have been showing that clip.
0: No, they got away sometimes.
1: Did they?
0: But I love those animal fights. Love watching animals fight in nature. And it got me wondering, what would win in a fight? A python or a tortoise? Matt has the answer. We'll talk after 10 in the Glory Boys. Here's If I Go Missing, Country 104.9.

0: today's best country 104.9. Kids are going back to school soon, and let's hope they have a school to go back to. Let's hope the classroom pet hasn't burned down the school.
1: What are you talking about?
0: Well, this is what happened down in Virginia. Ahead of school this Wednesday, there was a classroom pet, a python, knocked over a heat lamp and pretty much almost burned down the school. Yeah.
1: Anybody die? Everybody okay?
0: Everyone's okay except for the other classroom tortoise who died.
1: Tortoise died.
0: I don't know if the python was trying to kill the tortoise.
1: I wonder which one would have won in nature. If the two were fighting in nature, which one would have won? Tortoise doesn't really fight. It just goes into its shell, just recedes into its shell.
0: Yeah, but like would the python be able to crack through that shell like a nut to eat the tortoise?
1: Maybe it depends on the size of the python. But yeah. What we learned is if you're in a fight with anyone of any species, fire always wins.
0: Fire won this one.
1: So kids, if you got a bully at school, just bring a jerry can. You'll be good. It's 5:41.
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3: 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In response to increased grain entrapment fatalities, the Canadian Ag Safety Association's Be Grain Safe program has been working to save lives for nearly a decade. They're trying to help Canadians better understand how to prevent grain entrapment. They say grain can act like quicksand, trapping farmers and pulling them down almost immediately. They say once it reaches your knees, you can't get out without help. There are about 4 grain entrapment fatalities a year in Canada. The best way to prevent it is to stay out of grain altogether. They say it's best to dry product before storage, monitor the temperature and moisture content of stored product, know what percentage of moisture is ideal for the product being stored, and aerate it as needed to help control temperature and moisture. And that's your Food and Ag Report. I'm Claire McCormack.
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Going to warm up today. 24 degrees is our high. Here's Dean Brody. People know you by your first name. It's Mornings with Matt and Fatty.

0: Country 104.9, 550. That's your news update coming up in just a few minutes. We will be talking about how the Rotary Club of Goderich wants your input on some new arches down at the Beachway going to Rotary Cove Beach. We have the latest on tariffs that could be imposed this Wednesday, the fires in British Columbia, and Tropical Storm Lala, which is a real thing I just said about the news.
1: What, have they run out of names?
0: No, just
1: Lala.
0: They're on Lala now.
1: That's one of the Teletubbies.
0: Is it?
1: Yeah. Tinky Winky, Dipsy, Lala, and Poe.
0: Maybe they're naming them after Teletubbies now. Maybe Poe's next. All that in your news update in minutes.
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3: Good morning. I'm Fatty Gidee. If you live in Goderich, your input is being sought on a new arch leading to Rotary Cove Beach. The Rotary Club of Goderich approached the town asking for their help getting input from the public for a new archway. The club says they have two ideas in place, one with a single arch, one with a double arch. The Rotary Club is hoping to have the new arch in place for Goderich's bicentennial next year. Canadian trade officials are still scrambling to avoid new U.S. tariffs this Wednesday. Trade Minister Dominic LeBlanc met yesterday with U.S. Trade Representative Jamieson Greer, where the pair say talks were constructive. The Americans say the 50% tariff set to take effect on Wednesday are a response to provinces banning U.S. liquor. Some cash is coming from Ottawa and the province to help build housing. The two senior levels of government announced $1 billion to help municipalities create more roads, bridges, and water systems, with the idea to spur more home building. Ontario's infrastructure minister says one of the biggest obstacles to building new housing is the cost of building and upgrading infrastructure. Local governments are getting some face time this week with the province. The Association of Municipalities of Ontario is meeting with provincial officials in Ottawa between now and Wednesday, with Premier Doug Ford addressing delegates today. AMO President Robin Jones says the group will be encouraging the province to fully fund health care and social services that have been downloaded onto local governments. And heads up if you're heading to Hawaii this week. Tropical storm Lala weakened as it approached Hawaii, but flash flooding has damaged several properties on the southern tip of the Big Island. Dozens of power outages and downed trees were reported around Honolulu yesterday, while much of the state remains under a flash flood warning. And now a look at sports. The New York Yankees managed to avoid the sweep by Toronto, but they needed an extra inning to do it. Ben Rice hit a two-run home run for the Yankees in the 10th. That put New York ahead for the win 4-3. The Jays are just a game back of an American League wildcard position just behind Texas. Toronto's off tonight ahead of a six-game road swing. Scottie Scheffler closed with a 4-under-66 to capture the PGA St. Jude Championship. Nick Taylor was the top Canadian, shooting an even 74. In tennis, Canadian Felix Auger-Aliassime advanced to the round of 32 at the Cincinnati Open. Leila Fernandez was dropped. Chicago, Indiana, and Portland captured their matches in WNBA play. Tonight's lone match has Golden State home to Dallas. The Vancouver Whitecaps down Seattle 2-0 in Major League Soccer, with the Caps leading the Western Conference by a game. Canada's women's flag football team beat the United States for the world title, while the men's squad booked its place at the 2028 Summer Olympics in Los Angeles. And Tommy John, whose name was given to the surgery that saved his pitching elbow, has died at the age of 83. That's sports. The forecast is next.
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3: Any clouds this morning, clearing out by lunchtime, becoming mostly sunny this afternoon. High 24, going to feel like 30 with the Humidex today. Clear overnight and falling to 13 this evening. Patio weather tomorrow, sunshine, high 26. It's 17 in Brucefield, 17 in Port Albert, and 17 outside our studios in Goderich. 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

0: Country 104.9. It is 6:09. It's Monday. Weather's going to be okay. Some chances for light rain this morning. A little gloomy this morning. That's going to clear out by lunchtime. Become mostly sunny this afternoon. Going to be a high of 24. So it looks rough now. It's going to get nicer throughout the day. How would you feel, Matthew, if I told you some classrooms might be getting rid of the laptops, the tablets, the computers, making students go back to paper and pencil?
1: Wow.
0: How would you feel about this? Do you feel like we're going back, not really necessary, or do you feel there's something to it? Something to using your hand, writing things down?
1: Yeah, you know what? There is sort of a connection between the hand and the brain.
0: Like, you are an old man. No, that was the wrong answer.
1: No, I find if I write
0: something... The future is now, Matthew.
1: But if I write something down, I'm more apt to remember it.
0: Then why do you use your computer all the time? You're always using the computer.
1: I know. It's easier.
0: Egg on your face. I bring this up because there is a university, one program at a major university. You might have a kid who goes to this school, and they're saying no laptops. You bring a pencil. You bring a pad of paper. Talk more after Brett Kissel. Country 104.9.

0: an opinion on. So if you have an opinion on this, you're old. We're talking about writing with paper and pen instead of writing on a tablet or a laptop. Bring this up because the law department at the University of Toronto, in some first year classes, they're banning laptops and tablets. Anything digital you'd write on, got to bring a pencil or a pen and a piece of paper.
1: Is this a reaction to people using AI?
0: Not necessarily. Their idea is that you can have your tablet record and you can take meticulous notes, but they don't want you to take notes as much as they just want you to understand the material. And the rationale here is that if you have to write things by hand, you have to comprehend things. You have to be able to process it in your brain to be able to write the notes. So you can't write everything word for word. Got to write down the point you got. So things will be a little shorter and more to your understanding rather than just typing everything out word for word, then having to read it all later. And did the teacher mean this? Did they mean this? No. You processed it yourself. Your brain did its job. You wrote it down the way you thought it was meant.
1: Yeah, that makes sense. I mean, that's the way I used to study for a test, like just rewrite out the notes.
0: But you also grew up in the 1930s.
1: Yeah.
0: Did you have electricity growing up?
1: Yeah. We had the overhead. Remember the overhead, those clear sheets?
0: And Of course, I do.
1: They projected it onto the front of the classroom and you had to copy the note down.
0: Now, here's my issue with AI, because you mentioned our student is the concern AI here. Partially. And part of my concern with AI is right now it's in its early stages. And it hallucinates a lot. It'll make up law cases, especially with issues around law. It'll make up laws or make up precedent-setting cases, and you don't want to use it right now. AI is still early in its development, and it kind of reminds me of hair transplants. Do you remember early hair transplants in the 80s and 90s?
1: Like the hair for men?
0: Yeah.
1: Yeah.
0: They looked terrible.
1: Oh, yeah.
0: Oh, it was awful. It looked like little ant legs were transplanted on your head. But now hair transplants look amazing.
1: Yeah.
0: So, and that's where AI will be in like 20, 30 years. But instead of having nice hair, you'll be replaced at your job. It's 6:16.
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0: 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It is 6:20. I don't know if you've ever been to therapy, Matthew.
1: No.
0: Therapy is a good thing to go to. But what's better, a real therapist or an AI therapist? An expert chimed in. We'll talk more after Aaron Pritchett. 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

0: 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It is 6:24. We're talking about therapy. I've been to therapy. It's good to go.
1: Yeah.
0: A lot of people who can't afford therapy, or maybe you don't have one in your area, AI can be a tool to help you get some help or something. But a professor at Mohawk College, therapy professor, is saying AI's fine if that's what you have. But a lot of times AI will tell you what you want to hear. You might think it's good, but it's not actually helping you. You might feel better. Doesn't mean you're getting better, though.
1: Yeah, because sometimes you're wrong. And if AI is just telling you you're right, that doesn't solve anything.
0: That's true.
1: Yeah, and
0: that's
1: sometimes true. A therapist will be there and they'll listen and they'll maybe question you on some things. And you can reveal some stuff about yourself more.
0: Absolutely. They can read body language. They can see how you're breathing, how you're feeling. They can respond to you, the human, as a human themselves. Great thing about real life therapists too, they got lots of tissues.
1: Yes.
0: For your crying or whatever kind of discharge you happen to have in there. Got your five things you need to know in minutes.
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2: The Rotary Club of Goderich is looking for input on a new archway leading to the town's Rotary Cove Beach. The club says they have two ideas and they're looking to town hall for their help in getting the public's input before it's constructed.
3: Do you have any ideas? Maybe like a double arch, maybe in yellow?
2: Yeah, some golden arches.
3: Some golden arches. That's never been done.
2: No, that's completely original. Canadian trade officials still scrambling to avoid new U.S. tariffs this Wednesday. Trade Minister Dominic LeBlanc met yesterday with U.S. Trade Representative Jameson Greer, where the pair say talks were constructive. Some cash is coming from Ottawa and the province to help build housing. The two levels of government announced $1 billion to help municipalities create more roads, bridges, and water systems, with the idea to spur more home building. Some residents of Summerland, B.C., affected by wildfires, can return home today as an evacuation order has been downgraded to an alert for part of the region. The alert downgrade affects about 800 homes, but another 1,200 still under an evacuation order. Any clouds this morning clearing out by lunchtime, becoming mostly sunny this afternoon. The high today, 24, going to feel like 30 with the Humidex. Clear overnight and falling to 13 this evening. Back to patio weather tomorrow. Sunshine, high 26. It's 19 outside our studios in Goderich. Those are the five things you need to know.
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Today's Best Country, Country 104.9, coming up after Jody Messina. The latest in country music news. Is Reba ever going to get married? Well, I'll tell you. That's coming up.

0: Time for country news. Some sad news breaking this morning for fans of the TV show Nashville. An actress on the show, Hayden Panettiere, has passed away at the young age of 36. Yeah. We're not sure how she passed away, but...
1: Police were called to her home last night. There was an issue, whatever it was. I think she's had some surgery, and I believe she was on some pain medication. Don't know if it was related to that. Have no idea. It could be something completely unrelated, but I remember her from Heroes.
0: Heroes, yeah.
1: In the early 2000s, Heroes was a huge show. She was the cheerleader on that, one of the central characters. Amazing, amazing show, and she was good on it.
0: Yes. And meanwhile, Reba McEntire says she's having a hard time planning her wedding to actor Rex Lynn. So they do this show together called Happy's Place. Have you seen that? So
1: no.
0: It's a sitcom. And it just seems like they all just keep getting work and then they can't plan their wedding. And on top of it all, Reba is planning a 3-day wedding. Can you imagine 3 days? Says she's going to invite family and friends for a three-day thing on their farm.
1: Dude, one day is bad enough.
0: I know.
1: Not even a day, like a few hours. It's like, oh, I got to take a few hours on a Saturday because you want to have a party? Okay. It's even worse when it's on a long weekend, and it's even worse when it's 3 days long.
0: Imagine she does 3 days on a long weekend.
1: 3 days of what?
0: I don't know. They're just going to like hang out and have a ceremony and maybe the reception's the next day. I don't know why you would need 3 days.
1: No, just go to the courthouse, Reba. Come on, man. You love this guy. You want to spend your life with him? Fantastic. Courthouse, drop your $200. Get the marriage license. You're good to go. That's country news at 640.
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3: 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In response to increased grain entrapment fatalities, the Canadian Ag Safety Association's Be Grain Safe program has been working to save lives for nearly a decade. They're trying to help Canadians better understand how to prevent grain entrapment. They say grain can act like quicksand, trapping farmers and pulling them down almost immediately. They say once it reaches your knees, you can't get out without help. There are about 4 grain entrapment fatalities a year in Canada. The best way to prevent it is to stay out of grain altogether. They say it's best to dry product before storage, monitor the temperature and moisture content of stored product, know what percentage of moisture is ideal for the product being stored, and aerate it as needed to help control temperature and moisture. And that's your Food and Ag Report. I'm Claire McCormack.
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We are giving away $1,000 in September. There's something you got to do to win that $1,000. I'll tell you after Morgan Wallen. Here's I'm the Problem.

0: Today's best country, country 104.9. It looks like a bunch of people found our cruiser reporter Tori over the weekend and got an official country 104.9 sticker, took a picture of that sticker on something and sent it to us. That's how you get in on our Stick It to Win It contest. You have up until September 8th to submit your pictures, and one lucky winner is going to get $1,000. That enters you into the draw just by taking a picture of a sticker and maybe yourself in that sticker. We've had some very clever entries, some of them including a dog. Did you see that one?
1: I did see that one. Somebody put the sticker on their Yeti. Another person put the sticker on their RV. Wherever you want to put it, it all goes in the hat for the $1,000 at the end of the draw. Coming up September 8th, just after the Labor Day long weekend. The trick to this contest, though, you got to find our cruiser person, Tori. She's going to be out and about in Huron County this weekend. So Saturday from 11 to 3, she's going to be at Blue Water Carpet and Tile at their barbecue at 300 Suncoast Drive East. That's right next to Country 104.9 Studios.
0: Yeah, I'm actually going to be here for that one, handing out stickers. So come say hi to me. I'll give you a sticker.
1: Come say hi to Matt.
0: Yep.
1: And then also on Saturday from 11 to 1 at Huron Shores Marine and Equipment.
0: No, that's the following Saturday.
1: August 29th. That's August 29th. So the next couple Saturdays, our cruiser is going to be out and about handing out stickers. You get a sticker, stick it somewhere, send it to us over at country1049.ca. You can win yourself $1,000. It's not our money, though. A bunch of cool companies gave us this money. Goderich Sunset Golf Club, Blue Horizon Leisurescapes, Pit Lane Automotive, Teeswater Agricultural Society, Blue Water Carpet and Tile, and Huron Shores Marine and Equipment. So thanks for the money that we can give to you. Got your news update in minutes.
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2: Good morning. I'm Fatty Gideon. If you live in Goderich, your input is being sought on a new arch leading to Rotary Cove Beach. The Rotary Club of Goderich approached the town asking for their help getting input from the public for a new archway. The club says they have two ideas in place, one with a single arch, one with a double arch. The Rotary Club is hoping to have the new arch in place for Goderich's bicentennial next year. Canadian trade officials are still scrambling to avoid new U.S. tariffs this Wednesday. Trade Minister Dominic LeBlanc met yesterday with U.S. Trade Representative Jamieson Greer, where the pair say talks were constructive. The Americans say the 50% tariff set to take effect on Wednesday are a response to provinces banning U.S. liquor. Some cash is coming from Ottawa and the province to help build housing. The two senior levels of government announced $1 billion to help municipalities create more roads, bridges, and water systems, with the idea to spur more home building. Ontario's infrastructure minister says one of the biggest obstacles to building new housing is the cost of building and upgrading infrastructure. Local governments are getting some face time this week with the province. The Association of Municipalities of Ontario is meeting with provincial officials in Ottawa between now and Wednesday, with Premier Doug Ford addressing delegates today. AMO President Robin Jones says the group will be encouraging the province to fully fund health care and social services that have been downloaded onto local governments. And heads up if you're heading to Hawaii this week. Tropical storm Lala weakened as it approached Hawaii, but flash flooding has damaged several properties on the southern tip of the Big Island. Dozens of power outages and downed trees were reported around Honolulu yesterday, while much of the state remains under a flash flood warning. And now a look at sports. The New York Yankees managed to avoid the sweep by Toronto, but they needed an extra inning to do it. Ben Rice hit a two-run home run for the Yankees in the 10th. That put New York ahead for the win 4-3. The Jays are just a game back of an American League wildcard position just behind Texas. Toronto's off tonight ahead of a six-game road swing. Scottie Scheffler closed with a 4-under-66 to capture the PGA St. Jude Championship. Nick Taylor was the top Canadian, shooting an even 74. In tennis, Canadian Felix Auger-Aliassime advanced to the round of 32 at the Cincinnati Open. Leila Fernandez was dropped. Chicago, Indiana, and Portland captured their matches in WNBA play. Tonight's lone match has Golden State home to Dallas. The Vancouver Whitecaps down Seattle 2-0 in Major League Soccer, with the Caps leading the Western Conference by a game. Canada's women's flag football team beat the United States for the world title, while the men's squad booked its place at the 2028 Summer Olympics in Los Angeles. And Tommy John, whose name was given to the surgery that saved his pitching elbow, has died at the age of 83. That's sports. The forecast is next.
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2: Any clouds this morning, clearing out by lunchtime, becoming mostly sunny this afternoon. High 24, going to feel like 30 with the Humidex today. Clear overnight and falling to 13 this evening. Patio weather tomorrow, sunshine, high 26. It's 18 in Seaforth, 18 in Amberlea, and 18 outside our studios in Goderich. I'm Fatty Giddy, and now you're up to date.
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Country 104.9708. A little cloudy this morning. That's going to clear out throughout the day. Going to be a nice high of 24. I don't know if you're planning a vacation anytime soon. If it's this week and it's Hawaii, don't go right now. We'll talk more after Brothers Osborne. Country 104.9.

0: Country 104.9. It is 7:11 on a Monday morning. Going to be a high of 24. All this cloud cover this morning. It's going to roll out. Going to see some sunshine this afternoon. You ever dream about going to Hawaii?
1: Yeah, it looks quite nice. It
0: looks pretty nice. A lot of mountains. A lot of nice scenery going on. But not right now. Don't go right now. If you have a trip planned for right now, go somewhere else. So Tropical Storm Lala. It's caused some flash flooding in parts of the Big Island, parts around Honolulu. There's a flash flood warning still in effect. And on top of that, there's still an active volcano. What's it called? Kilauea. Volcano Kilauea is currently spewing lava up to 150 feet.
1: Ooh.
0: It is shooting up high. So you got all these flash floods, you got a tropical storm, and you got an active volcano right now going on in Hawaii.
1: Sounds deadly.
0: It's kind of crazy. Mind you, it's kind of concentrated, but you don't want to go to a storm on an island. It gets kind of nuts. You want a nice vacation? Walton, Ontario.
1: That's right. Just up the road.
0: They call Walton the Hawaii of Huron County because it takes forever to get there. And the people there have their own language. Nobody understands them. It's 7:12.
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We are giving away $30 in free groceries coming up after Toby Keith to somebody who sent us a photo of food. 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

0: 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You send a picture of your food that you make at home, and if we like your food, we might even talk about it. And if we talk about your food, you get $30 in Corey's Foodland money. And this morning, really nice dish sent to us from Julia from Wingham, a picture of spaghetti and meatballs.
1: Simple.
0: Classic.
1: Simple, classic. Everybody loves it. Kids love it. Adults love it. Everyone loves spaghetti and meatballs.
0: Yeah, and this looks really good. They've got some fresh herbs on top, some basil, some Parmesan sprinkled all over it. Oh, yeah.
1: I think it's important to let people know that you are practicing your herbs and basil off mic.
0: Yeah,
1: because
0: I call it basil.
1: Normally you say basil and herbs.
0: So I did that for you.
1: And I make fun of you all the time. And just for me, you said basil and herbs.
0: Basil, for just so you wouldn't be bugged by it.
1: Just but so you could avoid criticism.
0: Technically, basil is okay. So I was raised by more the British English. So sometimes I'll say things and you're like, no, it's this. And I'm like, no, it's not. There's two different ways to say it. You say basil, I say basil.
1: That's not a song. Stop singing it.
0: It is
1: like
0: a song.
1: It's not a song. It's not a song.
0: You say potato.
1: Who
0: were
1: we talking? Julia? Was it Julia we were talking about?
0: Julia.
1: Julia, for sending us a photo of your spaghetti and meatballs, you get a $30 gift card to Corey's Foodland in Clinton. You were doing some cooking and you snapped a photo. Send it to us at 519-612-1049. If we talk about your food, Mondays at 7:20. You will also get a $30 gift card to Corey's Foodland in Clinton. Corey's Foodland. Corey's is Italian for food.
0: Corey's Foodland. The Corey's have balls. Meatballs, that is.
1: Okay. That's the slogan you came up for?
0: Well,
1: for a grocery store?
0: We were talking about meatballs.
1: They listen to us.
0: I know.
1: They're not going to sponsor this anymore because we're talking about their meatballs. Sorry, Corey family. Got the five things you need to know in minutes.
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1: The Rotary Club of Goderich is looking for input on a new archway leading to the town's Rotary Cove Beach. The club says they have two ideas. They're looking for town hall's help in getting public input before it's constructed. Kind of looks bare down there. Driving down to Rotary Cove Beach, I'm excited for a new archway.
2: Well, I was just thinking, how about two arches, one over each side of the roadway?
1: Yeah, you could paint them gold.
2: It could be yellow.
1: Yeah, that's nice.
2: Never been done.
1: Nobody's ever done golden arches. Nice. That's a good idea.
2: Golden.
1: Shame on you. Canadian trade officials still scrambling to avoid new U.S. tariffs this Wednesday. Trade Minister Dominic LeBlanc met yesterday with U.S. Trade Representative Jameson Greer, where the pair say talks were constructive. Some cash is coming from Ottawa and the province to help build housing. The two levels of government announced $1 billion to help municipalities create more roads, bridges, and water systems, with the idea to spur more home building. Some residents of Summerlin, B.C., affected by wildfires, can return home today as an evacuation order has been downgraded to an alert for part of the region. The alert downgrade affects about 800 homes, another 1,200 still under an evacuation order. Any clouds this morning going to clear out by lunchtime, becoming mostly sunny this afternoon. The high today, 24, going to feel like 30 with the Humidex. Clear overnight, falling to 13 this evening. For tomorrow, sunny, the high 26. It is 19 outside our studios in Goderich. Those are the five things you need to know.
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0: 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You ever go to the zoo and you see this like big ferocious animal behind the cage, and you're just don't know if the cage is fully secured. It's probably a few years old. Maybe an underpaid worker put it together, didn't care too much, didn't tighten the bolts. You ever worry about this? Does this thought cross your mind?
1: Well, yeah, you do worry that they can get out. I'm even terrified when you go up to the plexiglass and they, you know, a tiger runs at you or something.
0: Yeah. And those things are strong.
1: Maybe, that's scary enough.
0: Maybe they'll break through it totally.
1: Yeah. What if the glass breaks?
0: The worst happened out in Calgary. 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

0: 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It is 7:40. Matt and I talking about our fear of animals escaping at the zoo. When you're there specifically, and it happened this weekend at the Calgary Zoo, Fitz the grizzly bear somehow escaped from his enclosure this weekend, managed to get out while people were at the zoo. And they had to shut down part of the zoo where the bears are to get Fitz back into his enclosure. And zoo officials are saying it didn't seem like he wanted to do anything except explore.
1: Oh, yeah. Just wanted to look around, maybe.
0: No malicious intent by Fitz.
1: Well, the other animals must be confused why the peacocks get to roam freely. Have you ever been to the Toronto Zoo? For some reason, the peacock got a good deal. They just roam around the park.
0: They're pretty chill, though.
1: Yeah, I know.
0: They just hang out, show you their feathers. Don't do much. Squawk sometimes.
1: Yeah.
0: What would be the worst? Very good peacock impression, by the way. What would be the worst animal to escape? All the zoo animals, an elephant could cause a lot of damage.
1: Polar bear
0: would be a bad one.
1: Yeah.
0: Yeah, because they only eat meat. Like, grizzly bear will eat, like, berries and stuff. Polar bears, it sees meat. That's food. I was thinking the monkeys might be kind of bad. One of those, like, monkeys escapes. Because, like, the amount of feces they can throw is incredible.
1: Right.
0: Just so much. They can reach speeds of 170 TPH. That's turds per hour. It's 7:41.
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3: Grain Safety Week has just wrapped up in Canada. In response to increased grain entrapment fatalities, the Canadian Ag Safety Association's Be Grain Safe program has been working to save lives for nearly a decade. They're trying to help Canadians better understand how to prevent grain entrapment. They say grain can act like quicksand, trapping farmers and pulling them down almost immediately. They say once it reaches your knees, you can't get out without help. There are about 4 grain entrapment fatalities a year in Canada. The best way to prevent it is to stay out of grain altogether. They say it's best to dry product before storage, monitor the temperature and moisture content of stored product, know what percentage of moisture is ideal for the product being stored, and aerate it as needed to help control temperature and moisture. And that's your Food and Ag Report. I'm Claire McCormack.
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We have a contest going on right now called Stick It. To win it, you can win $1,000. Tell you how after Morgan Wallen. Here's Don't We.

0: Today's Best Country, Country 104.9. You got to get yourself a Country 104.9 sticker so you can enter the Stick It to Win It contest. So how you get one of these stickers is you go find our cruiser reporter, Tori. She might be at an event near you. And sometimes we have even scheduled stops. And you ask her for a sticker, you get that sticker, and then take a picture of that sticker on something, with something, whatever the case. Be creative.
1: Why would I do all this, Matthew?
0: You can win $1,000.
1: You should have led with that, bro. We're giving away $1,000. You're like, have you heard of stickers before? We have some. You get a sticker, stick it somewhere, take a photo, send it to us. You could win $1,000.
0: Listeners probably like, what am I, 6 years old?
1: I was thinking that.
0: Yeah. You can win $1,000. That's important information.
1: But you got to find our cruiser reporter to get a sticker. And Cruiser Tori's going to be out and about this weekend. This Saturday, she's going to be at Blue Water Carpet and Tile at their Customer Appreciation Barbecue from 11 to 3. Matt's going to be there for
0: that. I'm going to be there. That's right here in our parking lot.
1: It's right next to Country 104.9 Studios. Saturday after that, the 29th, Tori's going to be at Huron Shores Marine and Equipment, 175 Suncoast Drive East in Goderich, from 11 to 1 that day. 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It's not our money, though. A bunch of cool sponsors gave us money so we could give you money. They are Goderich Sunset Golf Club, Blue Horizon Leisurescapes, Pit Lane Automotive, Teeswater Agricultural Society, Blue Water Carpet and Tile, and Huron Shores Marine and Equipment. Got your news update coming up in minutes.
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0: The Goderich Lake Town Band presents Sunday Concerts in the Park. 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
3: Good morning. I'm Fatty Giddey. If you live in Goderich, your input is being sought on a new arch leading to Rotary Cove Beach. The Rotary Club of Goderich approached the town asking for their help getting input from the public for a new archway. The club says they have two ideas in place, one with a single arch, one with a double arch. The Rotary Club is hoping to have the new arch in place for Goderich's bicentennial next year. Canadian trade officials are still scrambling to avoid new U.S. tariffs this Wednesday. Trade Minister Dominic LeBlanc met yesterday with U.S. Trade Representative Jamieson Greer, where the pair say talks were constructive. The Americans say the 50% tariff set to take effect on Wednesday are a response to provinces banning U.S. liquor. Some cash is coming from Ottawa and the province to help build housing. The two senior levels of government announced $1 billion to help municipalities create more roads, bridges, and water systems, with the idea to spur more home building. Ontario's infrastructure minister says one of the biggest obstacles to building new housing is the cost of building and upgrading infrastructure. Local governments are getting some FaceTime this week with the province. The Association of Municipalities of Ontario is meeting with provincial officials in Ottawa between now and Wednesday, with Premier Doug Ford addressing delegates today. AMO President Robin Jones says the group will be encouraging the province to fully fund health care and social services that have been downloaded onto local governments. And heads up if you're heading to Hawaii this week. Tropical storm Lala weakened as it approached Hawaii, but flash flooding has damaged several properties on the southern tip of the Big Island. Dozens of power outages and downed trees were reported around Honolulu yesterday, while much of the state remains under a flash flood warning. And now a look at sports. The New York Yankees managed to avoid the sweep by Toronto, but they needed an extra inning to do it. Ben Rice hit a two-run home run for the Yankees in the 10th. That put New York ahead for the win 4-3. The Jays are just a game back of an American League wildcard position just behind Texas. Toronto's off tonight ahead of a six-game road swing. Scottie Scheffler closed with a 4-under-66 to capture the PGA St. Jude Championship. Nick Taylor was the top Canadian, shooting an even 74. In tennis, Canadian Felix Auger-Aliassime advanced to the round of 32 at the Cincinnati Open. Leila Fernandez was dropped. Chicago, Indiana, and Portland captured their matches in WNBA play. Tonight's lone match has Golden State home to Dallas. The Vancouver Whitecaps down Seattle 2-0 in Major League Soccer, with the Caps leading the Western Conference by a game. Canada's women's flag football team beat the United States for the world title, while the men's squad booked its place at the 2028 Summer Olympics in Los Angeles. And Tommy John, whose name was given to the surgery that saved his pitching elbow, has died at the age of 83. That's sports. The forecast is next.
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3: Any clouds this morning, clearing out by lunchtime, becoming mostly sunny this afternoon. High 24, going to feel like 30 with the Humidex today. Clear overnight and falling to 13 this evening. Patio weather tomorrow, sunshine, high 26. It's 19 in Hensel, 19 in Lawnsboro, and 19 outside our studios in Goderich. I'm Fatty Giddey, and now you're up to date.
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0: Country 104.9, 8 minutes after 8 on a cloudy Monday morning. Clouds going to clear out, though. Going to see a little more sunshine closer to lunchtime today. Depending on your age, you might have a different answer to this question, but do you think that classrooms should take away tablets, laptops, and have kids go back to pen and pencil like it was back in the 1900s?
1: Right. We used to have to buy notebooks to bring to school on the first day.
0: Yeah, it was because you didn't have electricity, Matthew.
1: Yeah.
0: Yeah, you probably had, let me guess, you had typewriter class.
1: Yeah.
0: Yep.
1: I learned how to type on not even an electric typewriter. It was like one with the ribbon.
0: Yep, because you grew up in pioneer times. You might have kids going to college. Maybe they go to this college that's doing away with computers, tablets, anything digital to take notes in class. Prominent university as well. We'll talk more after the rec laws. Country 104.9.

0: Country 104.9. It's 8:12. Matt and I talking about the merits of taking notes with a pen and pencil or pen and paper versus a laptop. We're talking about this because the law department at the University of Toronto, they're banning laptops and tablets in some first year classes. And their argument is that if you're writing out every single word the professor is saying, you're not really taking things in. You're more just listening for the words and writing down the words rather than processing the ideas and taking notes in your own words.
1: Right. Yeah. And you put it in your own words, you're more apt to remember it for sure.
0: You're kind of processing that. And they don't want people to write everything down or use AI to kind of dictate. Like, you can have the computer listen to the professor and it'll just copy everything down in a notepad on your computer. No, they want you to write things down with your hand.
1: Yeah, we sometimes had teachers growing up where they just put the note on a overhead projector. Remember that?
0: I totally remember.
1: And then they'd just be like, copy it down and just go back and take a break.
0: You got to know this, copy it down. Here's my worry, though. If we go back to pencil and paper, we need to bring back pencil sharpeners.
1: Oh, yeah.
0: At the front of class. And you might have a line of students waiting to sharpen their pencils during the law class on how to remove your semi-naked Batman theme pictures from the internet, which is a class I really need my lawyer to attend. It's 8:14.
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3: 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In Kincardine, the average price is 159.9. 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

0: 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When you were in elementary school, did you ever have a classroom pet?
1: Yeah, we had a hamster.
0: Oh, a hamster.
1: Second or third grade, yeah.
0: Yeah, to feed it.
1: Yeah, we brought it home for the day, made sure its water was full.
0: Yeah. Oh, yeah. My school never had a classroom pet. I think we had cocoons.
1: Okay.
0: And they didn't do anything.
1: Well, they didn't trust you with any live animals at East Wawanosh Public.
0: That's right. For some reason, I don't know.
1: Well, that's why they shut the school down.
0: I think so. You got to watch the pets at schools, though. They could burn down the school. Tell you how after Aaron Goodvin.

0: Today's best country, Country 104.9. Kids will be going back to school soon, and maybe if you're lucky, the classroom you go into will have a classroom pet.
1: What do you mean if you're lucky? Some of those pets stink.
0: Well, oh yeah, they kind of smell.
1: Yeah.
0: Maybe they'll be like a guinea pig or...
1: Oh, they smell the worst.
0: Yeah. They're loud too.
2: Meep, meep.
0: They cry loud. Anyways, we're talking school pets because there was an 8-foot python, a school pet, at a school down in Virginia, got out of the enclosure, tipped over the heating lamp, and set the school on fire.
1: Whole school burned down?
0: No, there's about 8 classrooms damaged, and the kids apparently are going to start school this Wednesday still and use some other rooms or whatever.
1: Is that what shut down East Wawanosh Public School? I always joke about you going there, and that's why they closed it. But did they try to have a school python? You guys just couldn't care for it? And they're like, we're shutting it down. These kids are too dumb.
0: Well, there was a big lawsuit. I think the python did eat a couple children.
1: Okay.
0: A couple children went missing.
1: Those kids were from Belgrave, so nobody cared.
0: That and the budget cuts.
1: We're kidding, Belgrave people. We care, but you know, somebody does. 5 things you need to know in minutes.
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1: The Rotary Club of Goderich is looking for input on a new archway leading to the town's Rotary Cove Beach. The club says they have two ideas. They're looking for town hall's help in getting public input before it's constructed. They want to get it done before Goderich's 200th birthday next year.
2: Yeah, do you have any ideas?
1: Brown, like the last one? Last one was a nice, rich brown, and who doesn't love brown? Canadian trade officials are still scrambling to avoid new U.S. tariffs this Wednesday. Trade Minister Dominic LeBlanc met yesterday with U.S. Trade Representative Jamieson Greer, where the pair says talks were constructive. Some cash is coming from Ottawa and the province to help with housing. Two levels of government announced $1 billion to help municipalities create more roads, bridges, and water systems, with the idea to spur more home building. Some residents of Summerland, BC, affected by wildfires can return home today, as an evacuation order has been downgraded to an alert for part of the region. The alert downgrade affects about 800 homes, about 1,200 still under an evacuation order. Any clouds this morning going to clear out by lunchtime, becoming mostly sunny this afternoon. The high today, 24. Going to feel like 30 with the Humidex. Clear overnight and falling to 13 this evening. For tomorrow, patio weather, sunshine, high 26. It's 19 outside our studios in Goderich. Those are the five things you need to know.
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Today's Best Country, Country 104.9, coming up after Alan Jackson. The latest in country music news. Is Reba McEntire ever going to get married? We'll tell you after Alan Jackson.

0: It's time for Country News. Sad news this morning for fans of the TV show Nashville. An actress who was on that show, Hayden Panettiere, has passed away at the young age of 36.
1: Crazy.
0: Yeah.
1: No idea what happened. There are no reports and no speculation really how she died. My understanding was after recent surgery, she was on some medications. No idea if that had anything to do with anything.
0: Oh, okay.
1: We don't know, but that's the early rumors online, but 36 years old.
0: Dude. Yeah, very crazy. Talented too. Like she was a good singer as well. She sang all the songs on Nashville and everything, and great actress.
1: I remember her from the show Heroes.
0: Mm.
1: She was the cheerleader on Heroes who could heal herself, and crazy good on that show. The first season. Seasons 2, 3, and 4, terrible. But that first season of Heroes, one of the best seasons of television ever.
0: Okay.
1: Rest in peace, Hayden Panettiere.
0: And on to another multi-talented star, Reba McEntire. She is a great actress and singer, and she's having a hard time planning her wedding to actor Rex Lynn. They're on that show Happy's Place together, and they're saying between all of that and all of the touring and all the other stuff they're involved in, they're having a hard time planning their wedding. They're engaged. And the other thing that makes it harder is that she's planning an elaborate 3-day wedding ceremony.
1: Do you want to go to a 3-day wedding?
0: A 3-day? What can you do in 3 days?
1: Let's say I'm getting married and I'm like, Matt, my wedding is whatever, September 2028. And it's, make sure you book that whole weekend off. And you're like, why? Because the wedding's 3 days.
0: I'm 3 days important. You're not, you're maybe like 3 hours important.
1: No. Am I 3 days important? No. Hell, and the answer is hell no.
0: Hell no.
1: No, I'm not 3 days important. I'm barely an afternoon important.
0: I know. I'm not taking 3 days to go to your wedding.
1: Even if it's Reba McEntire, legend Reba McEntire, 3 days, bro?
0: Especially if it's on a long weekend.
1: Yeah, don't burn up somebody's long weekend, even with a 1-day wedding. That's Country News. It is 8:42.
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It is 8:46. Matt and I talking about the Goderich Beach right now. It was earlier this summer that they took away the arches that go to Rotary Cove Beach in Goderich. You used to drive under these big brown arches. They were really nice, looked cool, but they got rid of them. And the Rotary Club of Goderich is looking for your input on what they should do down there. Matt and I have an idea. Idea we got from Clinton, strangely enough. We'll talk more after Chris Stapleton. Here's Whitehorse, Country 104.9.

0: 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It's 8:50. Matt and I talking about Rotary Cove Beach in Goderich. There used to be some arches that were there heading to the beach. They're not there anymore. Rotary Club of Goderich put those up, and they're looking to put up some new ones. And they approached town council at the latest meeting to get their help, seeking input from the public. They want residents' input on what arches they should install. They have two ideas, a single arch or a double arch. You had a great idea kind of inspired by Clinton.
1: Right, like make it a light tunnel. You know how they have that light tunnel over at Town Hall in Clinton?
0: Got that famous light tunnel in Clinton.
1: Yeah.
0: And we could have maybe a light tunnel that the cars drive through on the way to Rotary Cove Beach.
1: Well, I'm kind of dreaming too of like, yeah, maybe some kind of tunnel. Maybe it's like a simulation ride where as you're driving through, the tourists can think that they're down in the salt mine or something.
0: Okay, they have projections on the side of the tunnel.
1: Or we could just make it a toll booth and make some money.
0: They already charge for parking down at the beach.
1: Oh, I know.
0: The locals would lose their minds.
1: Yeah. Oh, yeah.
0: Toll booth. If you charged a toll.
1: Or like a drive-through for ice cream. Why not?
0: Okay.
1: There you go.
0: Yeah.
1: Few ideas there.
0: Yeah, nobody would ever go to that beach ever again. They already sell ice cream down at Rotary Cove Beach.
1: Well, I know. They could have a little kiosk there, too.
0: You want them to sell more ice cream?
1: Just more ice cream.
0: Okay.
1: Rotary sells the ice cream already. Have it a drive-through through the arches.
0: At the cost of the worst traffic on a small road in all of Canada.
1: Yeah, that's right.
0: Great. Are you listening, Rotarians?
1: Bad ideas.
0: Matt's got your back. We got your Hyundai of Goderich Workday kickoff on the way with Keith Urban, Tim Hicks, and Jason Blaine.
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2: It's

Any cloud cover from this morning clearing out by lunchtime, becoming mostly sunny this afternoon. The high today, 24, going to feel like 30 with the Humidex. Clear overnight and falling to 13 this evening. Beach weather back tomorrow, sunshine, high 26.

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Any clouds from this morning clearing out by lunchtime, going to become mostly sunny this afternoon. The high 24, going to feel like 30 with the Humidex today. Clear overnight and falling to 13 this evening. Back to patio weather tomorrow. Sunshine, high 26.

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0: Any cloud cover from this morning clearing out by lunchtime, becoming mostly sunny this afternoon. The high today, 24. Going to feel like 30 with the humidex. Clear overnight and falling to 13 this evening. Beach weather back tomorrow. Sunshine, high 26.
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3: 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He then moved on to hip-hop. 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
4: Any clouds from this morning clearing out by lunchtime, going to become mostly sunny this afternoon. The high 24, going to feel like 30 with the humidex today. Clear overnight and falling to 13 this evening. Back to patio weather tomorrow, sunshine, high 26.

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2: Patio weather on tap this afternoon, becoming mostly sunny with a high 24, going to feel like 30 with the humidex. Clear and falling to 13 overnight. More of the same tomorrow, mainly sunny, the high 26.

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5: Giddy up, cowboy.
6: Any cloud cover clearing out this afternoon, becoming mostly sunny. The high 24, going to feel like 30 with the Humidex. Clear and falling to 13 overnight. Patio weather tomorrow, mainly sunny. The high 26.

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3: Good afternoon. I'm Fatty Giddy. If you live in Goderich, your input is being sought on a new arch leading to Rotary Cove Beach. The Rotary Club of Goderich approached the town asking for their help getting input from the public for a new archway. The club says they have two ideas in place, one with a single arch, one with a double arch. The Rotary Club is hoping to have the new arch in place for Goderich's bicentennial next year. Canadian trade officials are still scrambling to avoid new U.S. tariffs this Wednesday. Trade Minister Dominic LeBlanc met yesterday with U.S. Trade Representative Jamieson Greer, where the pair say talks were constructive. The Americans say the 50% tariffs set to take effect on Wednesday are a response to provinces banning U.S. liquor. Some cash is coming from Ottawa and the province to help build housing. The two senior levels of government announced $1 billion to help municipalities create more roads, bridges, and water systems, with the idea to spur more home building. Ontario's infrastructure minister says one of the biggest obstacles to building new housing is the cost of building and upgrading infrastructure. Local governments are getting some face time this week with the province. The Association of Municipalities of Ontario is meeting with provincial officials in Ottawa between now and Wednesday, with Premier Doug Ford addressing delegates today. AMO President Robin Jones says the group will be encouraging the province to fully fund health care and social services that have been downloaded onto local governments. And heads up if you're heading to Hawaii this week. Tropical storm Lala weakened as it approached Hawaii, but flash flooding has damaged several properties on the southern tip of the Big Island. Dozens of power outages and downed trees were reported around Honolulu yesterday, while much of the state remains under a flash flood warning. Turning to sports, the Toronto Blue Jays have the night off before kicking off a road trip tomorrow in Tampa Bay, but the AL East leading Rays wrap up their weekend set against Baltimore. The Detroit Tigers look to snap a three-game slide tonight when they visit Pittsburgh. Tonight's lone WNBA match is a late game with the Dallas Wings visiting the Golden State Valkyries, who have won their last five. And in football news, future Hall of Fame pass rusher Von Miller has agreed to a one-year contract with the Dallas Cowboys. This follows news last week the Cowboys signed defensive tackle Quinnen Williams to a three-year deal. And that's sports. The forecast is next.
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3: Becoming mostly sunny this afternoon. The high 24, going to feel like 30 with the Humidex. Clear overnight and falling to 13 this evening. For tomorrow, mainly sunny in the high 26. It's 22 in Bayfield, 22 in Blythe, 22 outside our studios in Goderich. Feeling like 27 with the Humidex factor. I'm Fatty Giddy. 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
8: Patio weather on tap this afternoon, becoming mostly sunny with a high 24, going to feel like 30 with the Humidex. Clear and falling to 13 overnight. More of the same tomorrow, mainly sunny, the high 26.

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6: Any cloud cover clearing out this afternoon, becoming mostly sunny. The high 24, going to feel like 30 with the humidex. Clear and falling to 13 overnight. Patio weather tomorrow, mainly sunny. The high 26.

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6: Patio weather on tap this afternoon, becoming mostly sunny with a high 24. Going to feel like 30 with the humidex. Clear and falling to 13 overnight. More of the same tomorrow, mainly sunny, the high 26.

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4: Any cloud cover clearing out this afternoon, becoming mostly sunny. The high 24, going to feel like 30 with the Humidex. Clear and falling to 13 overnight. Patio weather tomorrow, mainly sunny. The high 26.

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1: Patio weather on tap this afternoon, becoming mostly sunny with a high 24, going to feel like 30 with the humidex. Clear and falling to 13 overnight. More of the same tomorrow, mainly sunny, the high 26.

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7: Any cloud cover clearing out this afternoon, becoming mostly sunny. The high 24, going to feel like 30 with the Humidex. Clear and falling to 13 overnight. Patio weather tomorrow, mainly sunny. The high 26.

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0: And it's Morgan Wallen and Post Malone on today's Best Country, Country 104.9. Well, it's Monday. We made it through another weekend. I'm Dusty Hill. Hope you're having a great day. We got your forecast coming up shortly. Let's find out what happened this date in history, 17th of August. The summer is slipping by. This date, 1969, 57 years ago, the third and final day of the original Woodstock kicked off. Joe Cocker was first on stage. 1998, Monica Lewinsky scandal. Oh, my. U.S. President Bill Clinton admits in taped testimony he did have a, and I'm quoting here, improper physical relationship with the intern. And on the same day admits before the nation that he misled people about that relationship. Oh. 1979, Monty Python's Life of Brian is released. Directed by Terry Jones, starring Graham Chapman, Michael Palin, and John Cleese. It's actually funded by George Harrison. Yeah, they were running out of money. They went to their buddy George, and he put up some money. And speaking of George Harrison, and speaking of the Beatles, 66 years ago, 1960, the Beatles began what would become a three-month-long engagement at a club in Hamburg, Germany. It was the young bloke's first appearance away from England, and that's where they developed their stage act and musical chops.
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7: Patio weather on tap this afternoon. Becoming mostly sunny with a high 24. Going to feel like 30 with the Humidex. Clear and falling to 13 overnight. More of the same tomorrow. Mainly sunny. The high 26.

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5: Tonight, clear skies with a low of 13. Tomorrow, mainly sunny with a high of 26, feeling like 31. Wednesday, a mix of sun and cloud with a chance of showers and a high of 23. And Thursday, sunshine with a high of 25.

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0: Hands up, everybody. That's Jelly Roll on today's Best Country, Country 104.9. I'm Dusty Hill. August is just flying by. Before you know it, it'll be the start of the 38th annual McDonald's Owen Sound Salmon Spectacular. It starts Friday, the 28th of August, runs through until Sunday, the 6th. At Georgian Shores Marina in Owen Sound, they put up a huge tent there. And that's where they have all kinds of great entertainment daily. And, of course, they have $175,000 in prizes if you're out there fishing as well. 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If you go to SydenhamSportsman.com, you can find out more about it. Again, it all starts Friday, August 28th, 38th annual. 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
2: It's 4 o'clock. Good afternoon. I'm Jill Charlebois. If you live in Goderich, your input is being sought on a new arch leading to Rotary Cove Beach. The Rotary Club of Goderich approached the town and is asking for help getting input from the public on a new archway. The club says that they have two ideas in place, one with a single arch while the other has a double arch. Rotary Club is hoping to have a new arch in place for Goderich's bicentennial next year. A driver from Brussels is facing a stunt driving charge after a patrol in Kincardine. The 28-year-old was caught by South Bruce OPP going 106 kilometers per hour in a 60-kilometer zone. Police were doing proactive patrols on Highway 9 in Kincardine on the afternoon of Thursday, August 6th. The driver was charged with stunt driving for their excessive speed. Their license was suspended for 30 days, their vehicle impounded for 14 days, and the driver was also given a future court date. The OPP is reminding all drivers to report dangerous or aggressive driving by calling 1-888-310-1122 or Crime Stoppers at 1-800-222-TIPS. Canadian trade officials are still scrambling to avoid new U.S. tariffs that are set to take effect on Wednesday. Trade Minister Dominic LeBlanc met yesterday with U.S. Trade Representative Jameson Greer, where they say that talks were constructive. The Americans say that 50% tariffs are set to take effect this week in response to provinces banning U.S. liquor. Other points of contention in negotiations include steel and aluminum, Canadian dairy, and softwood lumber. There's been a jump in the demand for Canadian citizenship, according to the latest reports. According to the CBC, there was a 50% increase in applications between December and May of people seeking Canadian citizenship certificates, with thousands coming from the United States. The increase comes after Bill C-3 went into effect at the end of last year. The bill allows citizenship for those who can prove that they're descended from a Canadian ancestor, even if that ancestor left the country several generations back. The certificates allow newly recognized Canadian citizens to apply for Canadian passports and live and work in Canada. But according to Elections Canada, they won't be able to vote in federal elections unless they've lived in Canada for some point in their life. In sports, a total of 11 games on today's MLB schedule. The Blue Jays are off tonight after moving into the final American League wildcard spot over the weekend. Toronto opens a six-game road trip starting in Tampa tomorrow. Félix Auger-Aliassime headlines Canada's roster for next month's Davis Cup qualifiers in Quebec City. And just one game in the WNBA with the Golden State Valkyries, home to the Dallas Wings tonight. The Tempo's back in action tomorrow. That's a look at news and sports. The weather's next.
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2: Tonight, clear skies with a low of 13. Tomorrow, mainly sunny with a high of 26, feeling like 31. Wednesday, a mix of sun and cloud with a chance of showers and a high of 23. And Thursday, sunshine with a high of 25.
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0: Tim and the Glory Boys on Country 104.9. Hi there, you're with Dusty. Hope you had a great weekend. Drive carefully. Busy for a Monday, especially. Of course, it is August. Everybody's on holidays. We got your forecast coming up shortly. Lots of great music, too. Top five things I bet you didn't know, and some celebrity birthdays. A former New Kid on the Block having a birthday today. We'll tell you who that is in just a few minutes.
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2: In Goderich, the average gas price is 159.6 cents a liter. In Kincardine, the average price is 159.9. In Clinton, 158.2.

0: and Fandy in the morning. And today's best country all day, it's Country 104.9, Zach McPhee. And the way I know you now. Well, we got your forecast coming up. Tons of great music still to come. Let's find out who's having a birthday today. 17th of August. Donnie Wahlberg, former New Kid on the Block, now Detective Danny Regan. He was in Blue Bloods and the spinoff Boston Blue. And he is 57. Today, Sean Penn, actor, filmmaker, made his feature film debut in the drama Taps way back in 1981. He was in Fast Times at Ridgemont High, Spicoli. Remember Spicoli? Yeah. He's been in some great movies. Bad Boys, Mystic River. What else? Oscar nominated for Dead Man Walking. Sean Penn is 66 today. Robert De Niro, 83. Godfather movies, Raging Bull, Taxi Driver, Deer Hunter. Goodfellas, Untouchables, so many great movies. 83. Musically, Belinda Carlisle from the Go-Go's, 68 today. And Colin James, rock and blues singer-songwriter, Canadian boy. Colin James, 62 today.
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5: Tonight, clear skies with a low of 13. Tomorrow, mainly sunny with a high of 26, feeling like 31. Wednesday, a mix of sun and cloud with a chance of showers and a high of 23. And Thursday, sunshine with a high of 25.

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0: There's Morgan Wallen on Country 104.9. Dusty on duty. We got your community connection coming up. Also, forecast. That's on the way. Top five things I bet you didn't know. Are you ready? Here we go. Number five, 77% of people preferred instant coffee over drip in a blind taste test. Instant over drip coffee. Interesting. Number four, the first chocolate bar was made in 1847. Up to that point, chocolate was a drink, just a drink. Number three, Canada's most popular, Jell-O. The top seller from Kraft Heinz, Canada. Strawberry is the number one flavor, followed by orange, raspberry, and then strawberry banana. There you go, and now you know. Number two, 21% of Canadian households own a cat. And the number one thing I bet you didn't know, 38 to 39% of Canadian households own at least one dog.
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8: Tonight, clear skies with a low of 13. Tomorrow, mainly sunny with a high of 26, feeling like 31. Wednesday, a mix of sun and cloud with a chance of showers and a high of 23. And Thursday, sunshine with a high of 25.

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3: It's 5 o'clock. Good afternoon. I'm Jill Charlebois. A driver from Brussels is facing a stunt driving charge after a patrol in Kincardine. The 28-year-old was caught by Southbruce OPP going 106 kilometers per hour in a 60-kilometer zone. Police were doing proactive patrols on Highway 9 in Kincardine on the afternoon of Thursday, August 6th. The driver was charged with stunt driving for their excessive speed. Their license was suspended for 30 days, their vehicle impounded for 14 days, and the driver was also given a future court date. The OPP is reminding all drivers to report dangerous or aggressive driving by calling 1-888-310-1122 or Crime Stoppers at 1-800-222-TIPS. If you live in Goderich, your input is being sought on a new arch leading to Rotary Cove Beach. The Rotary Club of Goderich approached the town and is asking for help getting input from the public on a new archway. The club says that they have two ideas in place, one with a single arch while the other has a double arch. Rotary Club is hoping to have a new arch in place for Goderich's bicentennial next year. There's been a jump in the demand for Canadian citizenship, according to the latest reports. According to the CBC, there was a 50% increase in applications between December and May of people seeking Canadian citizenship certificates, with thousands coming from the United States. The increase comes after Bill C-3 went into effect at the end of last year. The bill allows citizenship for those who can prove that they're descended from a Canadian ancestor, even if that ancestor left the country several generations back. The certificates allow newly recognized Canadian citizens to apply for Canadian passports and live and work in Canada, but according to Elections Canada, they won't be able to vote in federal elections unless they've lived in Canada for some point in their life. Canadian trade officials are still scrambling to avoid new U.S. tariffs that are set to take effect on Wednesday. Trade Minister Dominic LeBlanc met yesterday with U.S. Trade Representative Jameson Greer, where they say that talks were constructive. The Americans say that 50% tariffs are set to take effect this week in response to provinces banning U.S. liquor. Other points of contention in negotiations include steel and aluminum, Canadian dairy, and softwood lumber. In sports, a total of 11 games on today's MLB schedule. The Blue Jays are off tonight after moving into the final American League wildcard spot over the weekend. Toronto opens a six-game road trip starting in Tampa tomorrow. Félix Auger-Aliassime headlines Canada's roster for next month's Davis Cup qualifiers in Quebec City. And just one game in the WNBA with the Golden State Valkyries, home to the Dallas Wings tonight. The Tempo's back in action tomorrow. That's a look at news and sports. The weather's next.
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3: Tonight, clear skies with a low of 13. Tomorrow, mainly sunny with a high of 26, feeling like 31. Wednesday, a mix of sun and cloud with a chance of showers and a high of 23. And Thursday, sunshine with a high of 25.
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0: Tana Joe Miller on Country 104.9. I'm Dusty Hill. Did you know we are the only station that plays 104 minutes of nonstop country music every weekday starting at 9? Oh, it's true. Over an hour and a half of today's best country to kick off your workday. And it's brought to you by Hyundai of Godrich. We'll take a look at the gas prices and more continuous country coming up.
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2: 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In Kincardine, the average price is 159.9. In Clinton, 158.2.

0: 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Time for entertainment news, the Fast Five entertainment news. Here we go, number five. Bit of a shock here. Heroes actress Hayden Panettiere died yesterday. She was only 36. No word on cause of death. In May, she released a memoir called This Is Me, A Reckoning, where she talked about her personal struggles, including depression, addiction, domestic abuse, and the death of her brother. Her big break was in the, or as, an indestructible cheerleader on the TV show Heroes that ran between 2006 and 2010. By then, she'd already spent years as a child actress. She played a young aunt named Dot in Pixar's A Bug Life, and she was also in the TV show Nashville and some of the screen movies. Hayden Panettiere passing away, only 36. Number four, Harrison Ford will play Indiana Jones one more time, sort of. He'll be the actual model for Indy in Disney World's upcoming attraction, Indy Jones and the Myth of the Jade Serpent. So look for that. Number three, Cindy Crawford had an exorcism performed on her daughter, Kia, when she was a kid, using an Australian wind instrument, the didgeridoo. Kira says she attracts beings from another dimension, but in a chill way. Okay. Number two, Dolly Parton had to cancel her scheduled Dollywood appearance on Friday, but she canceled due to health struggles. She said, and I'm quoting here, "I get a little dizzy and I get dehydrated, so my Nashville doctor has kind of clipped my wings." She's still not 100%. And finally, Reba McEntire says her wedding to Rex Lynn will be 3 or 4 days long on the farm. He says they have groundhogs, longhorn steers, donkeys, and horses, plus some other guests.
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5: Tonight, clear skies with a low of 13. Tomorrow, mainly sunny with a high of 26, feeling like 31. Wednesday, a mix of sun and cloud with a chance of showers and a high of 23. And Thursday, sunshine with a high of 25.

0: a beer in my hand. Yeah, Luke Bryan on today's Best Country. 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I'm Dusty Hilby, on the lookout for our Country 104.9 cruiser. You can get yourself a win sticker. 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The cruiser will be Saturday, 11 till 3, Blue Water Carpet and Tile. 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
6: Tonight, clear skies with a low of 13. Tomorrow, mainly sunny with a high of 26, feeling like 31. Wednesday, a mix of sun and cloud with a chance of showers and a high of 23. And Thursday, sunshine with a high of 25.

0: Dallas Smith and Alexandra Kay. And how do you miss me on today's Best Country? Country 104.9. I must go. Yes, news is coming up. Then Casey Clark will be in. Lots of great music for a Monday night. Have yourself a good one.
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2: It's 6 o'clock. Good evening. I'm Jill Charlebois. If you live in Goderich, your input is being sought on a new arch leading to Rotary Cove Beach. The Rotary Club of Goderich approached the town and is asking for help getting input from the public on a new archway. The club says that they have two ideas in place, one with a single arch while the other has a double arch. Rotary Club is hoping to have a new arch in place for Goderich's bicentennial next year. A driver from Brussels is facing a stunt driving charge after a patrol in Kincardine. The 28-year-old was caught by South Bruce OPP going 106 kilometers per hour in a 60-kilometer zone. Police were doing proactive patrols on Highway 9 in Kincardine on the afternoon of Thursday, August 6th. The driver was charged with stunt driving for their excessive speed. Their license was suspended for 30 days, their vehicle impounded for 14 days, and the driver was also given a future court date. The OPP is reminding all drivers to report dangerous or aggressive driving by calling 1-888-310-1122 or Crime Stoppers at 1-800-222-TIPS. Canadian trade officials are still scrambling to avoid new U.S. tariffs that are set to take effect on Wednesday. Trade Minister Dominic LeBlanc met yesterday with U.S. Trade Representative Jameson Greer, where they say that talks were constructive. The Americans say that 50% tariffs are set to take effect this week in response to provinces banning U.S. liquor. Other points of contention in negotiations include steel and aluminum, Canadian dairy, and softwood lumber. There's been a jump in the demand for Canadian citizenship, according to the latest reports. According to the CBC, there was a 50% increase in applications between December and May of people seeking Canadian citizenship certificates, with thousands coming from the United States. The increase comes after Bill C-3 went into effect at the end of last year. The bill allows citizenship for those who can prove that they're descended from a Canadian ancestor, even if that ancestor left the country several generations back. The certificates allow newly recognized Canadian citizens to apply for Canadian passports and live and work in Canada, but according to Elections Canada, they won't be able to vote in federal elections unless they've lived in Canada for some point in their life. In sports, a total of 11 games on today's MLB schedule. The Blue Jays are off tonight after moving into the final American League wildcard spot over the weekend. Toronto opens a six-game road trip starting in Tampa tomorrow. Félix Auger-Aliassime headlines Canada's roster for next month's Davis Cup qualifiers in Quebec City. And just one game in the WNBA with the Golden State Valkyries, home to the Dallas Wings tonight. The Tempo's back in action tomorrow. That's a look at news and sports. The weather's next.
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2: Tonight, clear skies with a low of 13. Tomorrow, mainly sunny with a high of 26, feeling like 31. Wednesday, a mix of sun and cloud with a chance of showers and a high of 23. And Thursday, sunshine with a high of 25.
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0: It's 1-800-990-2448. Good to have you along. The good stuff, great feeling story. Two 12-year-olds doing a regular bike ride saved the life.
4: Oh, my goodness.
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0: this is what happened. Full details coming up. Also, odd kid fascinations growing up. 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
0: Yeah.
4: I love it.
0: So growing up as a little or wherever, did you have just these odd fascinations coming up?
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1: Yeah, man, that's the good stuff.
0: This is where we celebrate amazing things middle littles are doing. We call this the good stuff. Okay, so this was a normal bike ride that turned into a life-saving rescue for two 13-year-old besties. Gunnar Skidmore, love the name.
2: So good.
0: Just finished his breakfast scrolling through TikTok when his bestie Cohen Chick FaceTimed him and says, "Hey, Gunnar, let's ride."
2: Yeah.
0: So while riding their bikes, Cohen noticed something unusual in a neighbor's yard. The boys doubled back and found an elderly woman lying on the ground. Super scary for both of them. That's when Gunnar, he called his mom and said, "Hey, Mom, this ain't right."
3: She showed up pretty fast, and then my mom called 911, and then, like, she didn't have her phone or the water or anything. She was there for, like, 16-plus hours.
0: Yeah.
2: Really?
0: The woman told him that she had fallen around 5 o'clock the previous evening while feeding her horse.
2: Oh.
0: And had been stranded for more than 16 hours without phone, water, or a way to call for help, desperate to be seen. The woman actually rolled herself to the front yard in hopes of somebody seeing her. And thankfully, the boy saw her.
1: Yeah, man, that's the good stuff.
0: Gets even better than this. The kindness didn't stop there. Gunner's mom is now caring for the woman and the woman's horse.
2: Oh, that's so nice.
0: They're getting her, and she's back home, by the way, getting her some homemade lasagna and taking care of the horse, making sure the horse is fed and watered properly. Yeah.
2: Aww.
0: Two teenagers, one ordinary bike ride.
2: Yeah.
0: Just, you know, stuff happens.
2: Yeah, just right? Out for a regular way to have some activity in the nicer days. Wow.
0: Hey, Gunner. It's Cohen. Let's ride.
2: Yeah, I love that.
0: Yeah. You know what? And they're 13, the besties, and they had the confidence to double back and to go help a complete stranger,
2: that's
0: too.
2: That's so great. They'll remember this forever, for sure.
0: 1,000%. Well, listen, if you have some good stuff, let's celebrate it. You can contact us through our website.
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9: Tonight, clear skies with a low of 13. Tomorrow, mainly sunny with a high of 26, feeling like 31. Wednesday, a mix of sun and cloud with a chance of showers and a high of 23. And Thursday, sunshine with a high of 25.

0: Today's Best Country, Country 104.9. Okay, so there's this three-year-old boy who had a themed birthday party. No big deal, but the birthday party theme was vacuums.
1: Yeah.
0: According to his mom, he loves vacuums, so everybody who came to the birthday party had to bring a vacuum.
1: I saw a video because apparently this isn't the first time this has happened. There's been other kids that have had vacuum-themed birthday parties.
0: Oh, okay.
1: And I saw a video of when they were blowing out the candles using the vacuum to suck up the fire, I guess.
0: It seems a little dangerous, but...
1: But what a great thing to do, because when I think of a kid's birthday party, I think it's messy.
0: Oh, yeah.
1: You're like, oh, there's vacuums galore. No problem.
0: And then there was that one kid who loved recycling so much that he convinced his mom and dad to have his sixth birthday party at the local recycling depot.
1: So good.
0: It was the first time that people at the recycling depot said, this is the first time we've ever held a party. I mean, we don't even have staff parties here.
1: Yeah, I bet, right?
0: But he was like, I love recycling.
1: And good for him.
0: Right?
1: That's so good.
0: Things that you were fascinated with as a kid that you think were just a little, you know,
1: used to carry around Hamlet when I was a little kid.
0: Okay.
1: I was obsessed with Shakespeare, even though I couldn't read.
0: Oh, really?
1: So, I had, it was this leather-bound copy
0: of
1: William Shakespeare's Hamlet. I would carry it around all the time, and I would open it, and I would pretend to read it.
0: And then close it.
1: Yeah. But
0: it was way too hard.
1: I know if I was reading it, because again, I couldn't actually read.
0: Yeah.
1: I would have just been like, and Sally went to the store and she loves pancakes. Like that was the extent.
0: Your mom and dad are like, we had so much hope for her.
1: We gave her this book. We thought she was going to do great things.
0: Yeah, no, we had so much hope. Oh, wow.
1: Nah.
0: She's cute. She's cute. Keith, what about you?
2: Well, I always remember that I always thought cars could fly by the time I'd be this age.
0: Cars could fly.
1: So you're just dreaming about that constantly. You couldn't wait till you were an adult and you had your license so you could get your first flying car.
2: I guess so. I don't know. I just always thought for some reason, maybe watching the Jetsons.
1: That would do it.
2: Cars would be flying all over the place.
1: Yeah. So.
0: I also thought growing up, Keith, that everybody that played on the radio was actually live in studio. You know, every song. Just band after band.
2: Oh, that's pretty funny, actually.
1: Yeah.
0: I'm like, it's really crowded at that radio station.
1: That must be a huge building.
0: Just everybody lining up to come in and play their song over and over again.
2: There's a massive queue down the street.
0: Yes.
1: That's it.
0: I'm like, but that's the way it goes. Didn't you know that, dummies?
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0: Matt and Fatty in the morning, and today's best country throughout the day. Country 104.9. Good to have you along. We were talking about fascinations as little littles you had. This little, 3 years old, had a themed party. The theme was vacuum. Bring your own vacuum.
1: Yeah, and the title of the party, or I guess what went out on the invitations, was It Sucks to Be Three.
0: Yeah.
1: And everyone was encouraged to bring their own vacuums.
0: Yeah, that's funny.
1: And there's even some shots of Dustbusters, too. So, you know, they didn't want to discriminate.
0: No.
1: All sucky things were allowed.
0: Sure.
1: Bring out the dust. I love a good Dustbuster. That's
0: great.
1: It's
0: very convenient. Mm-hmm. You don't need to get the whole big hose out,
1: no,
0: do we?
1: No, of course not.
0: Oh, come on.
1: And I saw someone had brought the same Dyson that we used to have. So I was very interested.
0: That's a flex.
1: It really was.
0: So do I need that pressure as a parent? Like, okay, what kind of vacuum am I bringing?
1: Right.
0: Okay, because I don't want the other parents to think I don't clean my own house.
1: Oh, you just have a Shark?
0: Yeah.
1: Okay. You just have a Bissell?
0: Yeah, well, that's my one that's just for my car. We have built-ins, hey? Oh, you got built-ins? Yeah. Yeah, I know.
1: Someone brings a broom.
0: Turn I bring around. My built-in canister with me. Hey, Lloyd, where can I plug this in? What are you doing?
1: Sounds like a great party.
0: Yeah. I think I took it a little too far, yes, but yes. Hey, it said vacuum. That's all I got.
1: Mm-hmm.
0: Didn't want my kid to feel weird.
1: Never.
0: Yeah? Adam, like kind of things you were into as a kid.
2: I was really into like Shania Twain growing up. I remember we had like a Shania themed birthday party.
1: No
2: at one point.
1: Way.
2: Oh, yeah. I was really into that.
0: Oh, that's cool.
2: Yeah. Nothing like super weird. I wasn't into like brooms or anything.
1: Okay. What did you do for the Shania Twain themed birthday party?
2: I just remember like my mom would put the cassette on. We had a big boom box in the living room. She used to put, I think, her greatest hits cassette on. And that just played on a loop, I think, for the entirety of the party. And I'm pretty sure I had a birthday cake that had like a cowboy hat on it.
1: Good.
0: Aww.
2: But yeah, I was really into Shania Twain.
1: That's so cute.
0: Yeah, Brittany and Shania. I mean, both queens.
1: Yeah.
0: No.
2: Absolutely.
0: No, that's not so odd. You know what?
2: Okay.
0: Yeah.
1: That works.
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8: Tonight, clear skies with a low of 13. Tomorrow, mainly sunny with a high of 26, feeling like 31. Wednesday, a mix of sun and cloud with a chance of showers and a high of 23. And Thursday, sunshine with a high of 25.

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lovers gotta start somewhere. The dance floor of a dive bar, you would've walked by and stole my heart. Summer night at a county fair, I would've stopped my tracks instead. And I'd have known right then and there

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0: It's 1-800-990-2448 to contact the show. Another round of Who's Your Daddy? We're going to find out if you really know your daddy.
4: Yeah, your famous daddies, though. No random daddies here. These are celeb dads, country music dads, maybe dads from movies and TV shows. Yeah. Can you name them?
0: What's something you think you're too old to still be scared of?
4: Yeah, like something that maybe at this point in your life you should just kind of get over.
0: You know, the basement?
4: Mm-hmm.
0: Come on.
4: Dark areas.
0: A shed
4: stuff
0: in
4: like
0: the back.
4: That.
0: Yeah. Ooh. Okay, so we'll get to that in minutes.
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5: Tonight, clear skies with a low of 13. Tomorrow, mainly sunny with a high of 26, feeling like 31. Wednesday, a mix of sun and cloud with a chance of showers and a high of 23. And Thursday, sunshine with a high of 25.

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0: Matt and Fatty in the morning, and today's best country throughout the day. Country 104.9. If you just jumped in, we're asking you a question on Reddit. What are things or a thing that you think you're too old to be scared of still? The basement, the shed out back, something underneath the bed, perhaps?
1: Yes. Or I just think the dark in general.
0: The dark?
1: Yeah.
0: The dark is good.
1: Yeah, exactly.
0: It makes everything less bright.
1: Yeah, and you just, even if something bad is happening, you can't see it. It's fine.
0: And guess what? Everybody looks the same in the dark.
1: That's true. So you know what? You own that.
0: It equals everything out. The dark is the greatest equalizer ever, okay? I'm just as tall as you. I run just as fast as you. I'm just as strong as you.
1: Just as hot. Yeah.
0: You don't know. We're in the dark.
1: We love the dark.
0: Yeah. Don't you dare turn on that light. Don't you dare.
1: Please do not.
0: Don't you dare.
1: I need this.
0: Don't I? Very few things in my life right now. Do not take the dark away. Okay? So yeah, dark's awesome.
1: It is the best.
0: It is, right? Think about that. Okay? So if you're, for instance, right now, we walked you through your dark phobia. You're welcome.
1: Yeah, there's so many good things about the dark.
0: Yeah, so many great things. Jim, same question. Things that you're afraid of still and you shouldn't be because you're too old.
2: Whenever we go visit my sister-in-law's place, they have a basement that has like 15 stairs going down.
0: Oh, yeah,
1: rickety,
0: yeah.
1: I'm assuming.
0: Yeah, yeah.
2: And there, you know, there's a couple windows down there, but there's dark corners and stuff. Oh. And it just freaks me out every time.
0: Yeah.
2: And guess where we have to sleep when we're there?
0: Oh,
2: in the basement.
1: No.
0: Jim, okay, totally can relate because my in-laws had their house that they were in there for like 60 years. And the same, yeah. Their basement, their stairs went straight down. There was no break. And yeah, there was probably 27 steps. And nobody would sleep downstairs except for me because everybody thought it was haunted. And then one of my sister-in-laws said, oh no, when I was down there, something touched me. And I'm like, Kathy, I was downstairs for 17 hours, spread eagled, and nothing, I swear, nothing touched me for 17 hours. I might as well have been upstairs.
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0: 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Thanks again for hanging out. If you just popped in, we're asking you the Reddit question, which I thought was kind of funny. What are things that you're scared of that you might be a little too old to be scared of them still?
1: What about you?
0: Well, I said taxes. I kind of tweaked it. The older I get, the more scared I am. I think there will be a point where I won't care.
1: Yeah.
0: You know? Coming, you know, I'll be out in the street. Come and get me, CRA.
1: Okay.
0: Yeah.
1: Let's get you to bed, Grandpa.
0: Yeah, that won't be too alarming for anybody. He's out in his underwear again, screaming at the CRA. Aw, Dad.
1: Oh, come on.
0: Dad. Things like the shed in the back. My father-in-law had this back in Oakville. He had this shed tucked way in the back corner of the lot.
1: Ooh, yeah, yeah.
0: I loved going back there because he had all the cool crap back there.
1: Mm-hmm. Like was it scary, though?
0: Oh, yeah. Scary.
1: Oh,
0: is
1: terrifying.
0: Oh, no, it was awful back there. Dolls kind of freaked me out a little bit. Because I still don't understand why you have a doll. Like a doll that you can't play with doll.
1: Right, like a porcelain doll?
0: Well, no, well, like one of those elegant dolls.
1: Right.
0: Not like a, what do you call those that you put them in the case? Royal Dalton. Not like that.
1: Oh, okay.
0: I'm talking like one that sits on a shelf.
1: Yeah, right.
0: Right. But
1: that freaks you out.
0: It's weird because I know you're not playing with it, so why do you have it?
1: Just to stare at all
0: the people
1: that come over. Yeah.
0: Yeah, mannequins too. I'm not the biggest fan of a mannequin.
1: And I get that.
0: I don't know why. Uh-huh. They've done no harm to me.
1: No, I would.
0: They've done
1: hope
0: no
1: not.
0: Harm. Zero harm to me. Keith, same question. You're too old to be scared of something, but you still are.
2: I don't have much. I was scared of heights, but I'm kind of like all right with that now. So
0: are you?
2: I think so.
0: How did you get over that? Because I'm not great with heights either.
2: Probably just don't go on a ladder anymore.
1: Oh, you just avoid it. So you're still afraid,
0: okay.
1: Which is fine.
0: Hey, Keith, that's not the same. Yeah. You're cheating. Yeah. I'm cured. I just don't do it.
1: Well,
0: that's not being cured. That's just avoidance. Come on.
2: Yeah.
0: Hey, listen, brilliant. Absolutely brilliant. Yeah.
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8: Tonight, clear skies with a low of 13. Tomorrow, mainly sunny with a high of 26, feeling like 31. Wednesday, a mix of sun and cloud with a chance of showers and a high of 23. And Thursday, sunshine with a high of 25.